day of glory times, the joys of yesteryear. But I remember watching Threads and growing up in fear. Grangemouth is a target, son, it all kicks off, we're fucking done. Turn and face the blast and hope you don't survive.

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1: Sugarfoot called me last night. He said his girl called him. She said, can I come over? She said, yeah.

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The better walk the city, our kids will turn from the rising sun. Another plaintive native sings into a smoking gun.

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Hear the field, feel the canyon. Hear the fields in you. February, I felt the same as I do now. So take me to try.

trying to be great, I'm trying to have peace, I'm trying to relate, surviving the streets, reminding the least, trying to live in the moment, if fancy me don't it, to ride on opponents, I'm having my moment, I rattle, condone it, trying to live in the moment, trying to be more present, cause sometimes we get lost on social media, posting posts, hashtags, with them corny captions, hitting social media, and I'm just stating facts, and wise man told me, listen, see yourself.

0: 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Here he is. Wait a minute, I've got it. You're an Italian.
1: 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You're Jewish?
0: 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You must be a Libra. 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